0: Duck, duck, Jeep. Air 106 and your Alberta Jeep dealers are hitting the road with your chance to win a new 2026 Jeep Cherokee Limited Hybrid.
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0: 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And where there's adventure, there's Jeep. 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
2: 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Dallas Morrison, manager of operations, says the event was aimed at connecting the community with a local athlete, inspiring the next generation of hockey players, and

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2: I'm Lauren Meister with your local news, streaming now through the Discover Airdrie app. Airdrie residents had the opportunity to meet hometown NHL player Jake Neighbors during a public autograph signing and meet and greet at Morrison Trading Post over the weekend. Dallas Morrison, manager of operations, says the event was aimed at connecting the community with a local athlete, inspiring the next generation of hockey players, and supporting the Airdrie Food Bank through a charity barbecue hosted by the Junior B Airdrie Tech Mation Thunder.
3: The whole goal with these events is to bring that connection to the sport, to the people, to the player, and kind of connect all those pieces in one. And to be able to do that with a local player, with the local community, just was amazing.
2: Morrison Trading Post says it plans to continue hosting athlete appearances in the future, giving local sports fans and collectors more opportunities to meet their favorite players. Rocky View County is taking the next step in examining whether golf carts could be permitted on selected local roads after reviewing public feedback and feasibility findings. The county's governance committee has asked administration to develop a terms of reference outlining what potential golf cart bylaw could look like, with the report expected to go before council October 31st. No final decision has been made, but the review will help determine whether communities such as Harmony and Langdon could participate in Alberta's golf cart pilot program. The Time Travelers Car Club will celebrate the 25th anniversary of its annual Show and Shine on Saturday with

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Air 106.

is Alex Porat kissing you on Air 106. Candace filling in for Justin. Coming up tomorrow morning at 8:10, your chance to play Movie Night Out with Landmark Cinemas. Good luck, babe. Here's Chapel Rowan.

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2: 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A fire involving industrial machinery filled a southeast Airdrie warehouse with heavy smoke yesterday morning. Airdrie Fire Chief Mike Peary said crews were called to an industrial business in the 2000 block of Kingsview Boulevard Southeast just before 9 a.m. Firefighters found heavy smoke inside the building and determined it was coming from machinery. Crews extinguished the fire and ventilated the warehouse. Peary added that staff quickly activated their emergency plan and evacuated. The cause does remain under investigation. Airdrie RCMP say suspects have been identified and charged after a man was pepper sprayed behind the Pete Knight Arena in Crossfield. The assault happened July 15th while the man was parked behind the arena. Police say a group confronted him before four suspects forced open his vehicle door and assaulted him with pepper spray. RCMP previously released images of the four suspects and a silver sedan believed to be a Dodge Dart. Police added that two of the individuals were youths but did not specify the charges or how many people were charged. Alberta RCMP say that five fatal collisions were recorded on provincial roads over the long weekend. Police also reported 28 injury collisions during enhanced enforcement from July 31st to August 3rd. Mounties issued more than 1,100 traffic-related tickets, including 513 for speeding. And a sliced mushroom product is being recalled in Alberta over possible listeria contamination. The Canadian Food Inspection Agency says consumers should not eat affected 454-gram packages of Highline Organic Mini Bella mushrooms. The CFIA says the product should be thrown out or returned to the place of purchase. No illnesses have been reported. We have more details up on our website. Don't miss out on breaking news. Sign up for daily news on discoverairdrie.com and get updates sent straight to your email. It's fast, easy, and free. In other news we're looking at today, hundreds of homes have been destroyed by wildfires in BC. There are reports that structures on about 120 properties near Clinton have burned, along with at least 200 homes near Vernon. Internationally, Russian missile and drone

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2: 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A fire involving industrial machinery filled a southeast Airdrie warehouse with heavy smoke yesterday morning. Airdrie Fire Chief Mike Peary said crews were called to an industrial business in the 2000 block of Kingsview Boulevard Southeast just before 9 a.m. Firefighters found heavy smoke inside the building and determined it was coming from machinery. Crews extinguished the fire and ventilated the warehouse. Peary added that staff quickly activated their emergency plan and evacuated. The cause does remain under investigation. Airdrie RCMP say suspects have been identified and charged after a man was pepper sprayed behind the Pete Knight Arena in Crossfield. The assault happened July 15th while the man was parked behind the arena. Police say a group confronted him before four suspects forced open his vehicle door and assaulted him with pepper spray. RCMP previously released images of the four suspects and a silver sedan believed to be a Dodge Dart. Police added that two of the individuals were youths but did not specify the charges or how many people were charged. Alberta RCMP say that five fatal collisions were recorded on provincial roads over the long weekend. Police also reported 28 injury collisions during enhanced enforcement from July 31st to August 3rd. Mounties issued more than 1,100 traffic-related tickets, including 513 for speeding. And a sliced mushroom product is being recalled in Alberta over possible listeria contamination. The Canadian Food Inspection Agency says consumers should not eat affected 454-gram packages of Highline Organic Mini Bella mushrooms. The CFIA says the product should be thrown out or returned to the place of purchase. No illnesses have been reported. We have more details up on our website. Don't miss out on breaking news. 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
2: 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The Airdrie Fire Department is urging caution after a hay bale and grass fire north of Silver Creek over the weekend. Crews were called to a field off Range Road 11 Sunday afternoon. Deputy Fire Chief Simon Bradley says a farmer noticed flames coming from a hay bale that had just been rolled. The fire spread into nearby grass, but crews quickly contained it. No injuries were reported and no homes, structures, or livestock were threatened. The fire is considered accidental. An Airdrie family says a marmot apparently hitched a ride from Kananaskis Country and then came back to the same garage days later. Chris Ratzlaff says his wife had been hiking before returning home and closing the garage. Later that evening, one of their adult children found what they called a creature inside. Ratzlaff said the word did not exactly narrow it down at first.
3: Creature is a very nondescript term. I mean, well, we've been hearing a lot about Jimothy, the raccoon in Seattle, right? So that's where my brain jumps to. I was not anticipating something that large.
2: The marmot later roamed Cooper's Crossing before returning to the garage Saturday. Calgary Wildlife Rehabilitation Society did get the animal, and Ratzlaff says she was healthy and feisty. She is expected to return to Kananaskis Country this week. An immigration consultant linked to two Airdrie corporations has had his license permanently revoked. The College of Immigration and Citizenship Consultants revoked Rishi Kumar Mittal's license in a June discipline decision involving four complaints. The regulator says he admitted misconduct involving unauthorized advice, poor supervision, record-keeping failures, and refund issues. The decision says the four complaints showed what it called a disturbing pattern of unprofessional conduct. He is barred from ever applying to become a regulated immigration consultant through the college or a successor regulator. He must also pay a $25,000 fine by June 2027. And Alberta's new recycling fee on windshield washer fluid containers takes effect today. The mandatory fee is now 12 cents per liter of container capacity. That works out to 48 cents on a 4-liter jug. The province announced the change after a Calgary customer was charged a $2.20 recycling fee on a $4.98 jug of washer fluid. Alberta is moving windshield washer fluid containers into the used oil recycling program. The province says the fees help cover collection as well as recycling costs. Tired of searching for news? Get it delivered. Sign up for the Daily News.